Oh, sorry, I'm here, Yami. Me better than this, you know.

Bell who be a woman. Say him, I'm a heart. Ah, Ramian Sonia would have taken. I was sorry if he. When I'm in the home of Brussels, and I'm no quackers, yes, so I'm here quackers here, ever since in Yamafua. But the conference center cassia. That the Ukia the Pianya, the Syrian Radia, what Siasi. Eh, Bra, Nasawuba, Yamir, when you're Baya Cassiama. You are Diba Kupa, Yajina Tum and Jesus. Say yes, no, and the Maya. Say yes, no, and Ajia. Eh, you are the pastor, say, and the Nasu. Nelson, you are the best of the Catalan, and I say, why do you mean Yakupo at DSC? Who can stand God? Say, when he is Christ of the DSC, media. And what's there? We are with the Adro. And what's there? And she are with the Uniana. Yes, to wait your back out him. Many of the best is here, yes, you. Oh, yeah. Yes, you know, the Matina Tumu. Me, Minia Dro. Me, Minia Bibiana. Never give up, come and Matina Tumu on Jesus. Hey, we say only Jesus. Yay! Only Abraham's son of Sanya Papa. Hey. My young Peter Fanny, I'm going to ask you, Peter, now. I'm going to tell you who I'm going to tell you. Hallelujah.

0: Tibaba, Ratapapa Subataya, Le Mama Sutubriande Kapa, and your Onipa Adin, and the Onyamina King, the Onyami Akapa, and the Ebebe, and Fahu or Haun Adinja Unem, Sa Onyami Etimini Joseph Efri Efias, Ayan Obrin Pontia. And your son, your men are so very open.
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trumpet's call, the Lord God Almighty is gathering his people from every tribe and from every nation unto himself. Thus people have I formed unto myself, that they should show forth my praise, saith the Lord. For God is not ashamed to be called their God. As the girdle cleaveth to the loins of the man, so have I caused my people to cleave unto me, that they shall be unto me for a people, for a praise, and for a name, and even for a glory. But my people would not hear. Of what concord has Christ with Belial? And of what agreement has the temple of God with idols? Wherefore come out from amongst them, and be ye separate, that you shall be my people, my sons and daughters, and I shall be your God and your Father. For you are a chosen generation, a royal priesthood, an holy nation, a peculiar people, that you should show forth the praises of him who has called you from darkness into his marvelous light. Therefore today, as you hear the sound of his voice, harden not your heart. For the night is far spent, and the hour cometh, and even now is, that true worshippers shall worship their Father in spirit and in truth. O come to Mount Zion, to the city of the living God, to the heavenly Jerusalem, to the innumerable company of angels, and to the general assembly and church of the firstborn, to the Most High God, the Judge of all. O come to his only begotten Son, the Lord Jesus Christ, the author and finisher of our faith, the mediator of our new covenant. Come unto the blood of sprinkling that speaketh better things than that of Abel. O church, as in the days of Adam, Jehovah Adonai has visited his people in the cool of the day. Where art thou?

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can be a man, you can be a man, you can be a man, you can be a man, you can be a man, you can be a man, you can be a man, you can be a man, you can be a man, you can be a man, you can be a man, you can be a man, you can be a man, you can be a man, you can be a man, you can be a man, you can be a man, you can be a man, you can be a man, you can be a man, you can be a man, you can be a man, you can be a man, you can be a man, you can be a man, you can be a man, you can be a man, you can be a man, you can be a man, you can be a man, you can be a man, you can be a man, you can be a man, you can be a man, you can be a man, you can be a man, you can be a man, you can be a man, you can be a man, you can be a man, you can be a man, you can be a man, you can be a man, you can be a man, you can be a man, you can be a man, you can be a man, you can be a man, you can be a man, you can be a man, you can be a man, you can be a man, you can be a man

Yes, sir.

Mwasha mifuso su Nimi ya ni Wema afyako Asana

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Now, the war, yes, yes, it's not yet. Now, who didn't you say, Ediano? Now, what did you say? I am on you, no, but you have to go on, don't say. The Bible says, no matter how we have my part, no one can catch your man on what you. Was this a good way, and yet every way you have to go. 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And son, I would why I did not bring you where you are going.

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Bible say there were two moon also send the Obi Asse. It is Obi a baby for. What's it? Bible say. 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That's a comedy man, Manny Bibini. It's your Christiania or Shrubbery for. Was it your tear moon also seeing the Obi Asse? Was it a desire, Yono? And the best to Yasrama and Yakuya Tambo Apampemo.

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No one who ran in the Manita, one in the Radisha, and one in cow rather than one of the Mount of Wakuma.

trumpet's call, the Lord God Almighty is gathering his people from every tribe and from every nation unto himself. Thus people have I formed unto myself, that they should show forth my praise, saith the Lord. For God is not ashamed to be called their God. As the girdle cleaveth to the loins of a man, so have I caused my people to cleave unto me. And they shall be unto me for a people, for a praise, and for a name, and even for a glory. But my people would not hear. Of what concord has Christ with Belial? And of what agreement has the temple of God with idols? Wherefore come out from amongst them, and be ye separate, that you shall be my people, my sons and daughters, and I shall be your God and your Father. For you are a chosen generation, a royal priesthood, an holy nation, a peculiar people, that you should show forth the praises of him who has called you from darkness into his marvelous light. Therefore today, as you hear the sound of his voice, harden not your heart, for the night is far spent, and the hour cometh, and even now is, that true worshippers shall worship their Father in spirit and in truth. Oh, come to Mount Zion, to the city of the living God, to the heavenly Jerusalem, to the innumerable company of angels, and to the general assembly and church of the firstborn, to the Most High God, the judge of all. All come to his only begotten Son, the Lord Jesus Christ, the author and finisher of our faith, the mediator of our new covenant. Come unto the blood of sprinkling that speaketh better things than that of Abel. O church, as in the days of Adam, Jehovah Adonai has visited his people in the cool of the day.

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Now what the authority that what in fear to your night and the next Bible chapter what catch the fall of the one is there. Sorry down where me did that good be put in the stock assembly. I'll catch the one is there. Who in fear to do a yet the authority there. Now we free set a dynasty one up. And I walk and want them. No, Pastor, I trust that any pray, any prayer, any authority. No, I can't do what I didn't see the other woof. Therefore, I want to know as after. Yes, Christ, I'm so torn, you will be here.

Ebaza usori na me, na oye na me kasi, sanse peye na me ya.

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Oh yes, this is the time of the Spirit and of the God.

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0: Musa will not be. 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
1: what
0: I'm talking
1: about, what I'm saying, when I'm here, what you're saying,
0: what you're saying, what you're saying, what you're
1: saying,
0: what you're saying, what you're saying,
1: what you're saying, what you're saying, what you're saying, what you're saying, what you're saying, what you're saying, what you're saying, what you're saying, what you're saying, what you're saying, what you're saying, what you're saying, what you're saying, what you're saying, what you're saying, what you're saying, what you're saying, what you're saying, what you're saying, what you're saying, what you're saying, what you're saying, what you're saying, what you're saying, what you're saying, what you're saying, what you're saying, what you're saying, what you're saying, what you're saying, what you're saying, what you're saying, what you're saying, what you're saying, what you're saying, what you're saying, what you're saying, what you're saying, what you're saying, what you're saying, what you're saying, what you're saying, what you're saying, what you're saying, what you're saying, what you're saying, what you're saying, what you're saying, what you're saying, what you're saying, what you're saying, what you're saying, what you're saying, what you're saying, what you're saying, what you're saying, what you're saying, what you're saying, what you're saying, what you're saying, what you're saying, what you're saying, what you're saying, what you're saying, what you're saying,

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0: 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Kate masata. Hey. Hey. Hey. Hey. 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Hey. 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Hey. 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Hey. 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Hey. Hey. Hey. Hey. Hey. Hey. Hey. Hey. Hey. Hey. Hey. Hey. Hey. Hey. Hey. Hey. Hey. Hey. Hey. Hey. Hey. Hey. Hey. Hey. Hey. Hey. Hey. Hey. Hey. Hey. Hey. Hey. Hey. Hey. Hey. Hey. Hey. Hey. Hey. Hey. Hey. Hey. Hey. Hey. Hey. Hey. Hey. Hey. Hey. Hey. Hey. Hey. Hey. Hey. Hey. Hey. Hey. Hey. Hey. Hey. Hey. Hey. Hey. Hey. Hey. Hey. Hey. Hey. Hey. Hey. Hey. Hey. Hey. Hey. Hey. Hey.

0: no one to be the other one. Can I try?
1: When you're minimum, what they do?
0: Mima, media, what they tell us? Media, what they tell us? Nominate a pop of flowers. Nominate a ton of flowers. Tell me about, and you never tell me nothing. About in a map flower, minimum, nominate someone suffering a free move. But I'm not. You know, may you have been, Mima, your view, and my wound has been. What's up, what I don't say? I'm in a football meeting with you. Dear Bill, I'm a woman free. Kai at the time of the ship. Men are the army. Kai, me, you are. Let's all put up and one of yourself. No, me, I'm a tired. Met you in the first one. This one, now you are back here. You must know a better. You may not be back in the room. I'm from you. You're the only one. Come with me. Shirami. 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

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It has your Namibia or Tiasia on Sakra. There's only Gomoidi.

Yamma, Yamma, Yamma, Yamma, Yamma, Yamma, Yamma, Yamma, Yamma, Yamma, Yamma, Yamma, Yamma, Yamma, Yamma, Yamma, Yamma, Yamma, Yamma, Yamma, Yamma, Yamma, Yamma, Yamma, Yamma, Yamma, Yamma, Yamma, Yamma, Yamma, Yamma, Yamma, Yamma, Yamma, Yamma, Yamma, Yamma, Yamma, Yamma, Yamma, Yamma, Yamma, Yamma, Yamma, Yamma, Yamma, Yamma, Yamma, Yamma, Yamma, Yamma, Yamma, Yamma, Yamma, Yamma, Yamma, Yamma, Yamma, Yamma, Yamma, Yamma, Yamma, Yamma, Yamma, Yamma, Yamma, Yamma, Yamma, Yamma, Yamma, Yamma, Yamma, Yamma, Yamma, Yamma, Yam

copy cramet to Babia will be a mere story of rabbit. 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Copy cramet, Babia will be a mere shroud.

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May I make a choice of the Nezaka Yakupenua? As I said, we are untouchable.

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My mother, my father, I am telling you that God has a covenant with you. Therefore, you shall never be put to shame. That covenant is being established from today. And because of that covenant, a new thing is about to happen in your life. Receive.

만남 기쁠 걸. 알았어.

Abraham said, "Lord, look at me. 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But God said unto Abraham, "But Abraham, fear not. Abraham, I am on your side, so fear not. I am a covenant keeping God. Therefore, whatever I say will come to pass. I am not a man that will lie or stay away and let that change his mind. Therefore, I am prophesying to your life that every prophetic word that God has said about your life shall come to pass. Because the God you serve is a covenant keeping God. Bible says that he's changed not from generations to generations. He's the same. He's the Alpha and Omega. He's the God that picks someone from nowhere and positions him where he belongs." My brother, I am telling you, the covenant keeping God is doing something new in your life. Everywhere that God has said about your life is coming to pass. You shall never be put to shame. You are not a barren. You are not a barren. Receive strength to conceive. Receive divine ability to produce seed. In the mighty name of the Lord Jesus.

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The Pazza, the man is your mind. 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That too many years to my young punishment. That was Tian, you may not take your weapon because you are. 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Me better is Yano. 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

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And I'm no quite as yes, so I'm here quite as here. I'm a sister, I'm a mafua. What's the conference center, Cassia? That the Ukia, the Bialia, the Surya, Radia, what Siasi? Eh? Bra, Nasawuba, Yamir, when you're Bayer Cassia Mau. You're a Diba Kupa, Yajina Tum, and Jesus. Say yes, you know, and a Maya. Say yes, you know, and Aji. Eh? You're the pastor, say, and the next shot to drop. Nelson, you're the best of a catcher, you understand? Why do you mean Yakupo at DSC? Who can stand God? Say, we need Jesus Christ of the DSC. Media, and what's there we are with the duo, and what's there a Shia with the Unianam. Yes, you put your back on him. Media, the best of the CIA, yes, you are. Yes, you know, the Matina Tumu. Me, Media, draw me, Mini Bibiana. Never give up, come and Matina Tumu on Jesus. Hey. We say only Jesus. Yay! Only Abraham and Sarah sang your couple. Hey, my young Peter sang your couple. That's your Peter now. I'm a daddy who would actually. Hallelujah.

0: You are waiting for Timmy your funny. I don't know so when you say when you're cool. 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When you may have temple a bounce, when you may miss a temple a bounce. Nanny by Yanuma went to me, Yanum, that's it. What's your sending you a bit to never come, madam, so I for sending you. 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And I want to have one, Yammy. Nadia Tanahone de Pony, the Privy Baba, a rich hat. But then I'll be still when you were so. Yama say, Yababa, Yatuma, number your fool. Ha, ya crazy for the baby, Yaba. Ya come at the other side. Now Yatuna, I'm what damn, I'm a Christ. Near the person, the catch on your other side. Now, Kayas, the stuff from Wasaba, don't blab your tongue. Blab your tongue on the catch out there. The tough one in your emporia. Namako, about performer, Quasasa, in Tabu Nasi, a moon tempera, a moon cacapre. Namame, my enemy could love a bit. Yabe Katsan is that? Yaya, just one way, that's what's that? A mess up if I, Minia, say you have trouble, so I won't mess up if that would die. What's that? Didn't be plenty when you put in him. Now, so I'm right yet, yet, and a big job. Only I want that team with the hospital. And youngster, I was just that would be a great for the cool. What's it when you're near formula? All things are possible. Near me, you have it in your ammo. Didn't you? Why the catch was that coming up to be at Daniel, mommy? So about Pilfoy, man, can't be that swing, master. And when I'm going to do fun of the other here, mommy, come in, send me. The mamma drop from my woods. Because I'm going to be a tumor, man, that's what you're not. You catch us up for support us, I will say. Then supremely to you. My brother, Danny, come in at 18 and I'm coming here. A Daya and Pomani put in the war. Obi Daya, what's the VA? Let me be playing them in back. The Indian are your good. How come peace, Cecilia Bafo? Nanka and Wapa, what did you put? Nanka, yes, when you're meant to be a peer, so. Only, why are you here, Jesus? Why are you here, for the Jesus? You may not be past and catch on another side. A black woman, that guy. Why the cast of black woman? Why are the guy? I'm question to you, sir. Why the cat say, sir? You are joining here, but I'm not a problem. A son, sir, I want a man. A brother would say, you may ask, so we hear about who been your brother. So we are control, been your control. So we are Thomas from that trap, from that trap, from that trap, from that trap. So we are about take it, take it, take it. So we are power. When you have to me and love so to me, you are the story of that. You are the young man. You are running. So we move. And you were sat on my mind. You know, Siani Naya Naya Prime Mimi will be a man at Tonnes today and you'll be man and talk down. Now, put on your catch yourself. What's the one day, no? One day, no, now we are in the casa. Was it fear to the again in Tawakopa? Then I shall be a Yakupon only to me so. Man, no one can be that one and many a cup of for me. I'm a swam, name me a sign with. When I meet a woman, say, Womu ya, me and my papa, Bebra, Oma, Yahoo, Yahoo, Bane, say yes to Christo, what could you do? So, of Bakasama, could one, and say, I promise you, I remember. Kasama, Kodua, Egina, Wongu, Jidi, believe God, say Yehovah, Utumia Dina. Brandy Chango, Manu Kwasia Tuba, and the Nephram. I said, I'm a Java, I'm the other, sir. My brother, I'm giving me Papa Yeneno. Now, hospital, but I have yet been shaming. Let me hold a Piamen fan. Now, Brandy, you could doubt what to wear hospital if you honor. Be kind of me with Vita. May I this way, you have to see me so. One cock of brandy at this account, what could talk of me yet day? Nay, a day, nay, a day, nay, a day, nay, a day, nay, a day. Now, what is when you have to see me so?
1: Yes, Christ, Thomas, sir. You are so sad, sir. Ned, Jesus, Ned, the Pansy, from you. Dear Radio, you said, so one day, no, so what come in our mother, Bemia, or Mrs. Sobrano. Oh, my name, Oma, Oma, my son, see you.

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Matia Yanni, none of the Amitio Nipa, Matinasi, Matinasi.

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1: 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What's it? What's it? What's it? What's it? What's it? What's it? What's it? What's it? What's it? What's it? What's it? What's it? What's it? What's it? What's it? What's it? What's it? What's it? What's it? What's it? What's it? What's it? What's it? What's it? What's it? What's it? What's it? What's it? What's it? What's it? What's it? What's it? What's it? What's it? What's it? What's it? What's it? What's it? What's it? What's it? What's it? What's it? What's it? What's it? What's it? What's it? What's it? What's it? What's it? What's it? What's it? What's it? What's it? What's it? What's it? What's it? What's it? What's it? What's it? What's it? What's it? What's it? What's it? What's it? What's it? What's it? What's it? What's it? What's it? What's it? What's it? What's it? What's it? What's it? What's it? What's it? What's it? What's it? What's it? What's it? What's it? What's it? What's it? What's it? What's it? What's it? What's it? What's it? What's it? What's it? What's it? What's it? What's it? What's it? What's it?

Jesus, Jesus, Jesus, Jesus, Jesus, Jesus, Jesus, Jesus, Jesus, Jesus, Jesus, Jesus, Jesus, Jesus, Jesus, Jesus, Jesus, Jesus, Jesus, Jesus, Jesus, Jesus, Jesus, Jesus, Jesus, Jesus, Jesus, Jesus, Jesus, Jesus, Jesus, Jesus, Jesus, Jesus, Jesus, Jesus, Jesus, Jesus, Jesus, Jesus, Jesus, Jesus, Jesus, Jesus, Jesus, Jesus, Jesus, Jesus, Jesus, Jesus, Jesus, Jesus, Jesus, Jesus, Jesus, Jesus, Jesus, Jesus, Jesus, Jesus, Jesus, Jesus, Jesus, Jesus, Jesus, Jesus, Jesus, Jesus, Jesus, Jesus, Jesus, Jesus, Jesus, Jesus, Jesus, Jes

Pam pam pam pim pim pim pim pim. China me and your number. China and your number. Sisi your number ka. Niki. Rising young company on your name and your number. 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

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Ebra Meche Asi. 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What's up?

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Here I am. Okochiribue. He can't fool. Ale. Come on, listen. Okochiribue. And I want to Okochiribue.

Amanina Mushira Ate Sara Sara Sara

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And when he shouted on the cross of Calvary, and said, "It is finished," and the sun went off at the hearing of his voice, and the ground also shook, and the people who said, "If thou art the Son of God, come down before we believe," they changed their mind and said, "Indeed, indeed, he is the Son of God."

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He deserves to be praised and deserves to be adored. The incomparable, indescribable God. The I am that I am. The ancient of days. 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Shiranede Ote Sada O Adwala.

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0: I don't understand. 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

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Why a titi in Trini? 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

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There are many that are so. They come and not let someone come from. Mammy, let's be a matter. Young commodities.

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Yeah, what's it?

comida. Aqui está o meu.

trumpet's call, the Lord God Almighty is gathering his people from every tribe and from every nation unto himself. Thus people have I formed unto myself, that they should show forth my praise, saith the Lord. For God is not ashamed to be called their God. As the girdle cleaveth to the loins of the man, so have I caused my people to cleave unto me. And they shall be unto me for a people, for a praise, and for a name, and even for a glory. But my people would not hear. Of what concord has Christ with Belial? And of what agreement has the temple of God with idols? Wherefore come out from amongst them, and be ye separate, that you shall be my people, my sons and daughters, and I shall be your God and your Father. For you are a chosen generation, a royal priesthood, an holy nation, a peculiar people, that you should show forth the praises of him who has called you from darkness into his marvelous light. Therefore today, as you hear the sound of his voice, harden not your heart. For the night is far spent, and the hour cometh, and even now is, that true worshippers shall worship their Father in spirit and in truth. Oh, come to Mount Zion, to the city of the living God, to the heavenly Jerusalem, to the innumerable company of angels, and to the general assembly and church of the firstborn, to the Most High God, the Judge of all. All come to his only begotten Son, the Lord Jesus Christ, the author and finisher of our faith, the mediator of our new covenant. Come unto the blood of sprinkling that speaketh better things than that of Abel. O church, as in the days of Adam, Jehovah Adonai has visited his people in the cool of the day. Where art thou?

Bible says, and the Lord said unto Abraham, that Abraham, because of the covenant that I have with you, from today, I will make you the father of many nations. My mother, my father, I am telling you that God has a covenant with you. Therefore, you shall never be put to shame. That covenant is being established from today. And because of that covenant, a new thing is about to happen in your life. Receive

만난 그 빛과 I saw I like you 주와 바람에게 I saw I like you Bible says And Abraham said God look at me You said so many things about my life But I don't have a son to inherit me. But God said unto Abraham, But Abraham, fear not. Abraham, I am on your side, so fear not. I am a covenant-keeping God. Therefore, whatever I say will come to pass. I am not a man that will lie or stay away and let that change his mind. Therefore, I am prophesying to your life. That every prophetic word that God has said about your life shall come to pass. Because the God you serve is a covenant-keeping God. Bible says that He's changed not from generations to generations. He's the same. He's the Alpha and Omega. He's the God that picked someone from nowhere and positioned him where he belongs. My brother, I am telling you, the covenant-keeping God is doing something new in your life. Everywhere that God has said about your life is coming to pass. You shall never be put to shame. You are not a barren. You are not a barren. Receive strength to conceive. Receive divine ability to produce it. In the mighty name of the Lord Jesus. Hallelujah. Hallelujah. Covenant keeping God. Oh, there is no like you to Alpha and Omega there is no one like you

我的爹啊 MC 小我啊旁边关键你还叫我的爹啊你无愁我要去家先你爹啊娘你我的爹啊你小我啊旁边关键

Awurade afi we dia aduru me so. Obi awa kwa wa chacha me. Mele ti asie da. Afi dia Awurade afi we is my thing. This afi e ye

Do you remember your hammer?

Yamia, how we are in the other. How we are in the other. How we are in the other. How we are in the other. How we are in the other. How we are in the other. How we are in the other. How we are in the other. How we are in the other. How we are in the other. How we are in the other. How we are in the other. How we are in the other. How we are in the other. How we are in the other. How we are in the other. How we are in the other. How we are in the other. How we are in the other. How we are in the other. How we are in the other. How we are in the other. How we are in the other. How we are in the other. How we are in the other. How we are in the other. How we are in the other. How we are in the other. How we are in the other. How we are in the other. How we are in the other. How we are in the other. How we are in the other. How we are in the other. How we are in the other. How we are in the other. How we are in the other. How we are in the other. How we are in the other. How we are in the other. How we are in the other. How we are in the other. How we are in the other. How we are in the other. How we are in the other. How we are in the other. How we are in the other. How we are in the other. How we are in the other. How we are in the other. How we are in the other. How we are in the other. How we are in the other. How we

Orite, Voyantewa, Orite, Sese, Ewurazi, Orese, Voyantewa.

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And that's just a mayor this year. On this year, Kokura Mediadia. 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You're Wayan. 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

0: 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one where did that for sa a better people many say ya travel so a wo wo better people muda was a dream be ble de wo di petrim now so a what ya dia to and a big jaw ho oni a wo tati wo da hospital e ya sa I would trust that you feel bad for the cool. What's the one yummy formula? All things are possible. Near the United States, your ammo. Did he? The copper. While the catch was a couple of to be a damn mummy. So about Pilfoy, for my candidates when you must have. And what I'm going to do for the media last year. Mummy, come in, send me. Mamma, don't for my wolf soup. Because I'm going to be a Many that's why you nasa. You catch us a support us a win shell. Men subrebi to you. My brother, what damn it? Coming into 18 and I come in here. A daya and Puma and put in the war. Obi daya. What's the VA? Namini be playing him in bed. Lien yina yokumu. How come peace? Sicily Abafo. Nanka and Wapa. What did you put? Naka, yes, so nyamia do nya betu mi apie yenso. Onia. Wa ya dia ye ni di Jesus. 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A blank come ma da.
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0: Wa da ka sa blank come ma o. Wa ya da kai. I'm questioning to you, sir. Why the car show, sir? Me a drone di an, but I'm never promo. A sir, sir, I'm one man. 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So we niya drama, some that trap, some that trap, some that trap, some that trap. So we niya ba, take it, take it, take it. So we niya power, we niya be to me a man, so to me ya. Ya de sorry you that ya de ya na mi aduma ya radini se wuhu and you were sat on me me mapanyini you was yani na ya ya na ya pany me wo bia ma na ton na so na enyo bi ma na ton da na bra no ni me catch yourself ha was it one day no na radini kasa Was it fear to the again in Tabaco? Then naturally, a young coupon on the two miss one. Man, no one can be that one, and many a coupon for me, I'm a swimmer, naming a sign away. When I meet a woman, say, Well, we are near my papa, but our mouth, no one, sir, say yes to Christo, what could you do? So, a black Kasama could one, and say, I'm going to swear, I remember what Kasama could one, Edina. What would you do? Believe God, say Jehovah, put me at him now. Brandy Chambo, man, you was yet to me, and the milk from me. I said, I'm a job, I've been a job, sir. My brother, I'm a young man, Papa, you know. Now, hospital, but I have yet to be
2: 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Minia, you're the best of the catch on the fair. I know who one what it is. That's the yes, Christo, or what could anyone do? You have any other tone? What about better? Me was yet the other of it here. Pray at the other of it here. Near the best of the catch on the fair. Minia, you're the yes, Christo, Thomas. You want to start serving us. 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

Man, I'm coming in now, so we are forward. On the Kutona of Fata, on the Kutona of Set, the Nimnet of Pidio. 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

0: Uradin Yankupon, what some say, Akuma Kalifo, and Yankupon. If you don't know, you will mind your thing, you will put Yakuma in Yadia, but Yakuma. 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
1: hey. Everybody, who said, you know what? But then when you pass on, what's what? What? What? What? What? What? What? What? What? What? What? What? What? What? What? What? What? Jesus. What? What? What? What? What? What? What? What? What? What? What? What? What? What? What? What? What? What? 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What? What? 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What? What? What? What? What? What? What? What? What? What? What? What? What? What? What? What? What? What? What? What? What? What? What? What? What? What? What? What? What? What? What? What? What? What? What? What? What? What? What? What? What? What? What? What? What? What? What? What? What? What? What? What? What? What? What? What? What? What? What? What? What? What? What? What? What? What? What? What? What? What? What? What?

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A football butcher, a football terrible vessel, a dear way at the corner boy, yeah. A sign, yeah, one, a sign, and no pin, and that's all you could do every. Yes, Tino, Jesus, Tino, Messiah, Tino, or just a fan, I am a son, and I was son, and what? 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
1: of money so much. Now, if I cry, I'm more free, Baba. 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